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0: Sommer in unserer Heimat. 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